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At least they were fucking everybody. It was bad for everybody. That was cool. I don't give a fuck how those people live. We're different. We're different. I don't give a fuck how those people live. We're different.

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I could stand some loving, oh so bad. I feel so funny.

Thank you very much. Our next song is going to be one of a... One more time!

get home. 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

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Without your love, girl, I know that you must die.

Space, the final frontier. These are the voyages of the Starship Enterprise. Its continuing mission, to explore strange new worlds, to seek out new life and new civilizations, to boldly go where no one has gone before.

Space. The final frontier. These are the voyages of the Starship Enterprise. Its continuing mission, to explore strange new worlds, to seek out new life and new civilizations, to boldly go where no one has gone before.